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0: 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The World Metrology Day in your mother. The Rurungagi Nikato Wabi Pong in the Marina, nay, Nikato Arik. Are they there? Nagi, none of the boat in the Mahuri Buginikan either. Business Koropa, your purpose. 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Numangana, are they tapping at the Metrology Division?
1: The Riki, you are the Metrology Day, a Bahara Roy the Pong at the Hatinpong, are Yakor Roy and a Hatinpong, maybe Metal. One and Liki in the day at a Sinaki at the Meter Convention, Worldwide Uniformity of Measurements in Tangawan Pupois Women in Awa.
0: Mandatayan, Ariati Yeti Haimitelli, on Makurion Pine Taurahota, Namisin Nakiabunaki Bukintarahota, Trita, or Tabuari, a Kerikirik and Matthew Wait. Ah, the measurement.
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